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1: Korn have four albums getting vinyl reissues for this fall. Korn 3, Remember Who You Are, The Path of Totality, and The Nothing will be out on September 25th, and Life is Peachy will get a 30th anniversary vinyl reissue on October 16th with bonus tracks of Jonathan Davis doing a cappella versions of The Twist. Get that, for sure. The Warning has released a video for Bite My Tongue from their new album, Everything's Falling. You can watch that on YouTube. And Scott Weiland Live, which was released on a limited edition vinyl for Record Store Day back in April, will be reissued on October 23rd on CD and vinyl and digitally. The album was recorded on his 2009 solo tour. You can check out Interstate Love Song on YouTube.
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2: A pair of cousins who trained together at Gymnastics Academy of Rockford have earned the right to represent the United States on their sports global stage. Charlotte Mattis of Loves Park and Capri McClarty of Rockton have both qualified to represent Team USA at the World Age Group competitions in Nanjing, China. 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The competition begins in November. 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
3: 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We want to make sure that our building is up to code. We want to make sure that we have all the items that the kids need. So the funding that we are raising goes towards that. We want to make sure that we have the best programs possible for the kids. Also, field trips. We want to make sure that we take the kids to places that they have never gone before. Just this past summer, we took the kids to Shedd Aquarium. To see the kids go in and touch stingrays was amazing. These are places that kids haven't been able to go to. To be able to provide these things for free for the kids, it's amazing.
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2: 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Churning and burning.

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2: All right, time to wake up and get going for another day. This is the Morning X. What's up, 6 a.m.ers? 6 a.m. crowd up with the sun, getting it done. Or before the sun, I should say, is not when you wake up at this time in the morning. It's still dark outside. Headlights on the way to work. How about that? People shine their brights right in my car. Yay. It's the Morning X. I appreciate you guys being along with us this morning. September 1st. That's crazy. It's hot outside, too. It's like going to be 90 today. Like you step outside at this time in the morning, you're like, is it this hot already? That's not good. That's not good. A little bit of rain yesterday was nice. Just a little smidge of rain was good. Yeah, September 1st, that's wild. So for me, like the fall starts in September. You know, I know technically we're still in summer to like the middle of September. That doesn't make any sense, though. So if you ask me, fall is here with 90 degree temperatures. And, you know, today on the show, you can look forward to more qualifying for Riot Fest coming up here in Douglas Park at the end of this month, because this is our last week of Fest Mist on the show. If you've been listening to this show, and I know you have every morning, you know that we've been qualifying you for the best festivals and concerts around, and we're going to finish it off here with Riot Fest in Chicago, 3-day VIP passes, and I believe that 8 o'clock hour is when that's going to happen. Just be listening for that listen for that cue to call, you know? Listen for that cue, and we'll get you there. I'll get you the keyword, I should say. Also, this is pretty cool as well. It's drag week at the Byron Dragway, and we got a 4-pack of tickets to give away to you coming up here at 7 o'clock hours. So we'll be giving away tickets to that as well. So be listening for your chance to win those, and we'll get you those today. Like, there's no qualifying, there's nothing. You just win those tickets. Hot Rod Drag Week. That's the word I was looking for. If I just said it was Drag Week, well, that's something else. So, Hot Rod Drag Week. And, oh, also, we on the phone, we'll talk to the director of the Hot Rod Network as well, Mike Galimi, and he'll tell us all about what's going on. Because it's not just in Byron. It's also at the Route 66 Raceway in Joliet and Cordova Dragway in Cordova. It's like a week of different, like, really fast cars in different racetracks, which is super cool. So we'll get you those in the 7 o'clock hour. Other than that, sit back, relax, enjoy the morning, have a nice cup of coffee, and listen to the Morning X. 815-875.

402-464-2104. That is our number. You'll need that throughout the show today if you wanna win and qualify. So let's do this thing, everybody. Let's get it done out there. It's Tuesday, right? Yeah, Tuesday. Make it happen. This is the greatest morning radio show on between the hours of 6 and 10 in the morning. It is the Morning X.

0: is the Morning X, and now for some science news, some interesting science news. Chelsea, I know you're a big texter, right?
1: I am a huge texter.
0: You're literally texting.
1: I'm literally texting right now. You're, sorry.
0: She's a multitasker, a multi-texter. Would you allow ChatGPT to take over your texts?
1: Wait, what? No.
0: You would not.
1: What?
0: Okay.
1: There's what?
0: Okay. There's now an Apple Messages plugin that allows people to connect their text with a chatbot. All right, here's how it works. The AI Lab has just launched the Apple Messages plugin for ChatGPT, allowing people to connect their messages inbox with the chatbot. Here is how it works. Basically, instead of texting a friend back, you can spend time texting with ChatGPT about how to text a friend back and read through their suggestions for responses, or chat will just take over and make the responses for you.
1: What's the point of even being a person anymore?
0: That's what I'm saying. Like, so...
1: Well, are we just letting chat control every little aspect about us? So, does anybody... I'm sorry, I'm about to go on a rant.
0: Go ahead.
1: Does anybody have a single thought in their little freaking brain anymore? Or have we lost all individuality? Are we really going to use ChatGPT to text our friends and family? Are you that lazy? Do you lack emotion? I'm so sick of ChatGPT. I'm so sick of AI. I'm tired of it. All it's doing is using our water and it's making us dumber. That's what they want. That's what the Rockefellers want us to be.
0: The Rockefellers, eh? Oh, the Rockefellers, here they come. Is that even a thing?
1: I don't know.
0: Are they still a family?
1: I'm just saying, whoever created ChatGPT, and I'm just blaming the Rockefellers.
0: Sure, why not? They're rich. Blame them.
1: Yes, blame the rich. But no, I'm for real. Like, is this what our society has come to? Where you can't even text your friends back emotionally or thoughtfully? That you have to use a stupid robot? I'm sorry, that was a lot.
0: No, I agree. We're getting dumber as a society because of ChatGPT, and also lazier as well. Just have, well, we'll just let the robot do it. It's fine. So basically, instead of texting your friend back, what it will do is analyze or edit messages. So it'll kind of get a sense of how you text and start texting them back like it's you. You know, making your decisions for you. We're just letting robots
1: do it.
0: I don't like it.
1: It's fake. And now I have to worry if my friend is actually genuinely responding to me.
0: In the group chat.
1: Just in general. Because what if, okay, so even if you're like dating somebody, right?
0: Right.
1: So let's say you're dating somebody and you send them like this long, thoughtful message that you wrote out yourself, right?
0: Right.
1: And then they send you back with a ChatGPT message.
0: Uh-huh.
1: That to me shows, again, you don't even care enough to text me, or even if it's a friend.
0: I hear you. We're just going to let robots take over everything. And apparently, this is going to happen more and more. This is going to be more normalized, I believe, in the future. Just have AI do your texting for you.
1: No. You know what? You know what I'm going to do? I'm going to start writing letters like I'm back in grade school.
0: Yes, let's bring back letter writing.
1: Let's bring back... I need a pen pal. Who wants to be my pen pal? Let's write to each other. 815-874-2104. 2830 Sandy Hollow Road. I need a pen pal. I'm so serious. I want to start this.
0: You know what? That's one thing a robot can't do. It can't get a pen and a paper and write a letter and then go and mail it at a post office.
1: And I bet you it can't write in cursive.
0: Well, not yet.
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3: A former mayoral candidate has announced he's running for mayor again. Derek Coons, a real estate agent who serves on the Winnebago County Board of Health and is a chair on the policy committee, is running as a Republican candidate. During the 2025 election campaign, he ran as an independent. With Tom McNamara's departure, a special mayoral election will be held in April of 2027, with the winner serving out the remainder of his term through 2029. A new business envisioned as a creative hub for artists and entrepreneurs to showcase and sell their work has opened in Midtown. The pop-up shop at 522 7th Street is designed to give a rotating cast of vendors a chance to sell from a storefront. It held its first event on 815 Day and is hosting regular pop-up shopping events from 10 a.m. to 2 p.m. on Saturdays. The goal is to expand with more hours this fall. The shop is owned and operated by Brian Harrington, a musician, artist, and poet who goes by the name King Musa, and Maurice German, a musical artist and entrepreneur known as Noon Zealous. And Guilford High School band and orchestra teacher Courtney Kubacki took part in a world-record-breaking piccolo performance in Michigan on August 23rd for the Southeastern Michigan Wind Ensemble that brought together 296 piccolo players from all across the U.S. She was the only musician chosen from Illinois. For these stories and more, head to rockrivercurrent.com.
2: Thank you, Matt. Tom Brokaw couldn't have done that better himself. 6:35, and today we got temperatures out there in the upper 80s and low 90s. In fact, we're probably going to be over 90 for most of the day, so I don't even know why I said 80s out there. 95 for a high out there. Tonight, down into the 70s for a low, and then ahead for tomorrow, again, temperatures in the mid-90s. But heat index is also going to push us up close to 100 for today and tomorrow. So there you go. Right now, currently, it is 70. Welcome to September, everybody.
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4: The series of the season began last night at Wrigley, and the Cubs came out swinging and something to prove. After 9 home runs in this one game, a franchise record, with Alex Bregman getting 3 home runs himself, the Cubs' offense was magnificent and wouldn't quit. The Cubs win this with a football score of 17-3 over the Brewers. Yes, it is only one game, and yes, the Cubs are still 7 games behind Milwaukee for the Central Division title, but at least for the next 24 hours, baseball will be the one thing true fans cherish until the first pitch in Game 2 tonight at Wrigley at 6:40. By the way, the Cubs hit 62 home runs in August, which is a new National League record. CCA ends August with 14 home runs, Alex Bregman with 12 on the books for August. The White Sox lost to the Astros in Houston last night, the final 6-3. The Cardinals had the day off. They're traveling to L.A. They will battle the Dodgers tonight. College football returns in a big way this week as the Fighting Illini host UAB this Thursday night. Eastern Illinois battles Minnesota on Thursday as well. And the NIU Huskies will open up in Iowa against the Hawkeyes Saturday afternoon at 3:15. Just a rundown of you. That's sports. I'm Steve Summers.
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Space Hog here on the Morning X, coming up at 7:10 this morning. It is Hot Rod Drag Week, and I'm going to get you to go see some streetcars doing some drag racing in Byron. That is 7:10, it's actually 7:15, I should say, this morning here on the Morning X. And coming up, I do know that Steve Summers is on his way into the studio, most likely to gloat about the Cubs. Huge win yesterday over Milwaukee. Right now, it is a friend of the show, Wolfgang Van Halen, in Mammoth with the end on the X.

0: It is the Morning X, and summer may be over, but it's always summer in here when Steve Summers drops by the studio.
1: All I have to say, Matt, is it might be, it could be, it is.
0: Yeah.
1: Hey!
0: Was that 9 home runs or something for the Cubs last night?
1: 9 home runs.
0: Good Lord.
1: Wow, 17-3. That's like a football score. Bears 17, Packers 3. That's how I hear it.
0: Yeah, well, of course you do. Yeah, it was crazy. How many did Pete Crow Armstrong have?
1: Believe it or not, out of the 9 home runs, he had 0.
0: 0?
1: Alex Bregman had 3 home runs in one game. But PCA ends up with August, 14 home runs. Alex Bregman with 12 home runs in the month of August.
0: Okay, so they did good in the month of August.
1: 64 home runs, I think it was. And that is a National League record for a month.
0: In case you don't know, Steve Summers is a diehard Cubs fan.
1: Nah.
0: So, but there's still a ways back to go, right, in that whole race?
1: Well, yeah, we're still 7 games behind, but at least the Cubs aren't 9 games behind the Brewers. Now we're only 7.
0: Yeah. So, and how many, there's, you know, it's crazy to think that this is the last month before playoffs start, and then football is starting next week, and then, like, there's all sorts of stuff happening here in September.
1: Yeah, and hockey will be starting here in 30 days. Oh. So that's the that's the epiphany right there. Like, I think it's October 3rd.
0: October 3rd.
1: Football, Blackhawks. Baseball playoffs, it's just beautiful.
0: Let me tell you something. I cannot wait. October 3rd, parking lot party in the parking lot. Then we're going to go and play the Admirals at the BMO Center. I'm so excited.
1: Yeah, I hear they're actually thinking about renaming the opening night festivities, that big block party.
0: Really?
1: For the Astros. They're going to call it Matt Fest. Because you got Dolly Fest, we're going to have a Matt Fest.
0: We'll have Matt Fest down where the game starts. Complete with a Matt red carpet walk from the BMO.
1: Right. People have to wipe their feet on Matt before they come into Matt Fest. I get it. I got the whole concept.
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2: 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Wow.

0: Of course, you know, you got Labor Day, which is just around the corner. I believe it's this coming Monday. So lots of stuff happening in September. It's also Festmas. That's our holiday here, where we're giving you tickets to Riot Fest this week. So 8 o'clock hour, listen up for that keyword. I'm also coming up here. We're going to speak with a friend of mine on the telephone. We are going to chat because it is Hot Rod Drag Week here in the state line. Mike Kalimi, he's the director of Hot Rod Network, and we'll talk to him, and then we'll give away some tickets to Hot Rod Drag Week, and that is going down in Byron. It's a number of different tracks, but we're going to get you a 4-pack of tickets to Drag Week at the Byron Dragway coming up here. That is coming up next on the Morning X. Here's a fun band. It's the Butthole Surfers. It's Pepper on the X. Good morning.
1: Marky got with Sharon, and Sharon got Sharia. She was Sharon's Alec on the topic of disease.

0: It is 104.9 The X, and the 22nd annual Hot Rod Drag Week is about to go down. And on the phone with me, I have Mike Galimi. He is the director of the Hot Rod Network. Good morning, Mike.
1: Good morning. How's it going?
0: Good. Thank you for taking the time to call me this morning and tell us a little bit about Hot Rod Drag Week.
1: Well, it's simply put, it's a search for America's quickest street car, and it's turned into a more of a worldwide phenomenon. We have people coming in from Australia and Great Britain to compete, but it's 1 week. We do four drag strips, and the competitors can't have any support vehicles, and they have to drive their car to and from the tracks, and we have about 400 racers competing.
0: So this is street cars.
1: This is going
0: down at Route 66 Joliet Raceway, which is a really cool spot, and on September 14th.
1: Yes, we'll start September 14th at Joliet, then we'll head up to Byron, Illinois for Byron Dragway on September 15th. Then head over to Cordova, Illinois on September 16th, then down to St. Louis on the 17th, and then back to Route 66 on September 18th.
0: That's super cool. I also see there's a tech inspection. It's a test and tune on the 13th at Route 66 as well. What is that?
1: So all our competitors will get there on Sunday morning, and they have to go through a tech inspection to ensure they're street legal. So they check, headlights, registration, insurance, all the paperwork. And then also the NHRA safety rules, which, according to speed, you have to have certain safety requirements for roll cage and fire suits and stuff like that. So they'll go through a rigorous inspection, and then we'll let them test on Sunday afternoon before the competition starts on Monday.
0: Can people go out and check that out as well?
1: Absolutely. Route 66 will be open on Sunday and Monday, as well as Friday, for fans to come out, get close and personal with the vehicles. Guys like Jeff Lutz, Larry Larson, some of the bigger names, they've been on TV, on Street Outlaws. So people will be familiar with them. They'll both be competing, and you can come out and check out the cars.
0: This is such a cool event, and I love how you're doing it at different venues as well. Joliet, Byron, Cordova, all over the place, really. And we get to see some, street hot rod drag racing, which is awesome.
1: Yeah, it's definitely a sight to see. You'll see everything from 4,000 horsepower street cars to, daily drivers. It's really a wide range of vehicles to fit a bunch of interests.
0: These drivers that are taking place in the drag week, is there a circuit that they're on specifically for this drag race?
1: We do one event per year. They'll do a showcase at the NHRA race at Route 66 in Joliet in May. They were there. There was an 8-car shootout this past May, and there were other independent events outside of us. But we're the one that kind of started this whole type of drag racing 22 years ago, and we've had some spin-off events and some friends of ours doing it. So it's you can do it. It's all over the country. We tend to move this event around to try different tracks.
0: And there's going to be some really cool-looking cars there, too, man.
1: Oh, yeah. No, we've got Ned Dunphy, who's got a Dodge Viper. Yeah. It's perhaps the most unique Dodge Viper you'll ever see. He's got the record right now at 617 in the quarter mile at 250 miles an hour. Larry Larson's got a S10 truck, 69 Camaros, all sorts of muscle cars, vintage, new ones, a little bit of everything. Like I said, there's 400 vehicles in competition.
0: And people want to go, they can find their way there through Facebook, the Instagram, all that good stuff, right?
1: Yes, we'll have information on Hot Rod Magazine's Facebook and Instagram pages, as well as our website at hotrod.com.
0: Well, looking forward to it. Hot Rod Drag Week has arrived, 2026. It comes but once a year. And you're definitely going to check this out, all kicking off in Joliet at the Route 66 Raceway. This is a super cool event. And, Mike, thank you for taking the time and giving us a ring today. And it's going to be an awesome week of races. I'm looking forward to it.
1: Yeah, we appreciate you calling, and look forward to seeing everyone out there. Like I said, tickets for Route 66 at hotrod.com. You can buy them online. 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
3: A former mayoral candidate has announced he's running for mayor again. Derek Coons, a real estate agent who serves on the Winnebago County Board of Health and is a chair on the policy committee, is running as a Republican candidate. During the 2025 election campaign, he ran as an independent. With Tom McNamara's departure, a special mayoral election will be held in April of 2027, with the winner serving out the remainder of his term through 2029. A new business envisioned as a creative hub for artists and entrepreneurs to showcase and sell their work has opened in Midtown. The pop-up shop at 522 7th Street is designed to give a rotating cast of vendors a chance to sell from a storefront. It held its first event on 815 Day and is hosting regular pop-up shopping events from 10 a.m. to 2 p.m. on Saturdays. The goal is to expand with more hours this fall. The shop is owned and operated by Brian Harrington, a musician, artist, and poet who goes by the name King Musa, and Maurice German, a musical artist and entrepreneur known as Noon Zealous. And Guilford High School band and orchestra teacher Courtney Kubacki took part in a world record-breaking piccolo performance in Michigan on August 23rd for the Southeastern Michigan Wind Ensemble that brought together 296 piccolo players from all across the U.S. She was the only musician chosen from Illinois. For these stories and more, head to rockrivercurrent.com.
2: Thank you very much, Matt. Stellar news reporting. 7:33, and today we have one of those heat advisories out there for September 1st, as we'll see temperatures in the lower 90s, but the heat index probably pushing us up over 100 today. Also, chance of rain out there tonight into the 70s for a low. Then ahead for tomorrow, more of the same. Mid-90s with the heat index into the 100s. Right now, 71 here in the state line, but warming up.
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4: The series of the season began last night at Wrigley, and the Cubs came out swinging and something to prove. After 9 home runs in this one game, a franchise record, with Alex Bregman getting 3 home runs himself, the Cubs' offense was magnificent and wouldn't quit. The Cubs win this with a football score of 17-3 over the Brewers. Yes, it is only one game. And yes, the Cubs are still 7 games behind Milwaukee for the Central Division title. But at least for the next 24 hours, baseball will be the one thing true fans will cherish until the first pitch in Game 2 tonight at Wrigley at 6:40. By the way, the Cubs hit 62 home runs in August, which is a new National League record. PCA ends August with 14 home runs. Alex Bregman with 12 on the books for August. The White Sox lost to the Astros in Houston last night. The final 6-3. The Cardinals had the day off. They're traveling to L.A. They will battle the Dodgers tonight. College football returns in a big way this week as the Fighting Illini host UAB this Thursday night. Eastern Illinois battles Minnesota on Thursday as well. And the NIU Huskies will open up in Iowa against the Hawkeyes Saturday afternoon at 3:15. Just a rundown of you. That's sports. I'm Steve Summers.
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9: 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We want to make sure that we have all the items that the kids need. So the funding that we are raising goes towards that. 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

Next hour, be listening for that keyword I give you to go to Riot Fest as Festmas continues here for the rest of this week on the Morning X. Could be any time next hour. And coming up, we will talk about the state that people dislike the most. What state do you think people don't like the most? Is there one that you have in mind? That's on the way on the X right now. Tonight, we must be warriors. It's Avatar.

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0: the morning show that loves everybody. I would say it's the Morning X.
1: All-inclusive morning
0: show.
1: We're
0: an all-inclusive morning show. Well, here's a map, and I don't know how official this is. I'm finding this on Instagram. Every state's least favorite state. All right.
1: Okay.
0: So I guess, according to this, California is the most hated by all states, with 11 states hating it the most. You live in California. You tell me.
1: I love Rockford. Like, I wish I could pick Rockford up and move it to Wisconsin.
0: Oh, don't we all? I mean,
1: like, the taxes here in Illinois, I'm sorry. Everything is so expensive. One of my friends lives in Nevada, and he was telling me, like, they don't have any, like, I think he said, like, state tax or sales tax or something. Yeah. And I'm like, must be nice.
0: Well, I guess hate's a strong word. I mean,
1: it is a strong word.
0: I guess it's a love-hate relationship with Illinois. Like, I love the fact that I'm here, and I like the people. I like where I come from.
1: But yes.
0: I also hate all the politics that are in this state, and that the fact that the Bears are leaving, and if you go to Wisconsin, they have Quick Trips, and I've been spending.
1: And the Packers.
0: Oh, man. I would, you know what? I would love Wisconsin if it wasn't for the Green Bay Packers.
1: What? You literally were just the one that said if the Bears moved to Indiana and they changed it to the Indiana Bears, I'm going to be a Packers fan.
0: I just might, all right?
1: Green
0: but for now,
1: and gold would look great on you. I keep telling you and Jordan and all of my other Bears fans, green and gold would look great on you. Orange and blue are ugly colors.
0: Either way, I think we can all agree that Wisconsin is the superior state to Illinois.
1: Yes.
0: For
1: I
0: sure.
1: love Wisconsin!
0: That's a good show, too. That 70s show takes place in, I think, a fictional. Is it Park Place, Wisconsin? I think that's a real spot.
1: Yeah.
0: But so you lived in California. What's with all the California hate?
1: So I personally, and after I moved away from California and went back to visit, I don't like California just because California used to be beautiful. It's not anymore.
0: Yeah,
1: it's,
0: a lot of people.
1: It's dirty.
0: Pollution.
1: It's run down. There's a lot of pollution. You think Illinois is expensive? California is expensive. Like, gas right now in Rockford is like, what, $4.50, right?
0: Four or something.
1: In L.A., it is close to $10 a gallon.
0: Here on the list, it says Illinois, we dislike Florida. But I like Florida.
1: I love Florida.
0: I love Florida. I'm going there in a few weeks.
1: How could you hate Florida?
0: Who can hate Florida, right? They got a beautiful coastline down there. I can see you hating parts of it, but not all of it. Oh, and it says here on the list, Wisconsin dislikes Illinois the most. But I get that.
1: Yeah, I
0: because
1: get that too.
0: We come to their state and ruin it.
1: I get that too.
0: We use their lake. We use Wisconsin lakes. We take our vacations there.
1: Yeah.
0: You know, I get it. You know, if I lived in Wisconsin, I'd be like, look at all these. Well, you know.
1: These Illinoisans, every time they see us drive in with our Illinois license plates.
0: You've heard the term.
1: And our iPasses.
0: You've heard the term FIB, right? Like, people call us fibs.
1: No.
0: You never heard that term?
1: I've never heard that term.
0: All right, well, I can't say it on the radio.
1: You gotta tell me off air.
0: I'll tell you off the air. But,
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9: 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Charlotte Mattis of Loves Park and Capri McClarty of Rockton have both qualified to represent Team USA at the World Age Group competitions in Nanjing, China. 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

0: It is the Morning X, and oh man, it must be my lucky day. My good friend Dean has come into the studio.
1: Maddie,
0: Dean,
1: how you doing, buddy?
0: Did you know you have fans out there? There's a guy who listens every day. His name's Nate. He listens to this show. He loves it when you're on this show.
1: Yeah, I owe him money, so he's trying to be nice to me. But I owe everybody money, so it doesn't matter.
0: Dean, I thought we would spin the wheel.
1: Yeah, let's do it. See what we can come up with.
0: Spin the wheel of gripes and see what we can come up with today.
1: I'm griping about it.
0: Round and round the wheel goes, and

0: Yeah, no.
1: I like to eat the, you know, the pie and the donuts.
0: You know what bothers me about that is, like, you pay them to go pick the apples.
1: Yeah. Well, hell, I'm not going to go out there. What we just talk about, Manny,
0: falling down.
1: You know what? Are you crazy? Yeah, get them out there. They're young. They can afford to do that. But yeah, you've got that season going on. Football's gearing up.
0: Hey, all right.
1: That ticks me off.
0: It does?
1: Yeah, you know why?
0: Why is that?
1: Because, you know, I'm in one of those leagues. They talked me into one of those leagues here.
0: Fantasy league,
1: is
0: yeah.
1: Is that what it's called? Starting, fantasy. Yeah. You know, at my age, fantasies used to be something else. Not about no damn football. Anyway, I don't know what I'm doing, you know, so I got that going. And so it's fall. Today, 180 degrees out. The Fat Man Index, I sweat. Just, you know, it's crazy. You get out there, you're sweating. It's humid. Where did this humid air come from?
0: It's right. It's
1: El Nino or whatever the hell that was. El Nino.
0: Well, Dean, try not to fall. All right?
1: So I don't want falls. I don't want anybody falling. Thanks, Maddie. See you soon.
0: Thanks, Dean.

0: Morning X, still waiting on that keyword this hour for your chance to go to Riot Fest in Chicago. It's Festmas here all week long on the Morning X. Be listening and still Dean in studio with me.
1: And
0: hey,
1: so
0: Dean.
1: Another thing about fall.
0: So I've already let you get your gripe out, sir. Now you're just keeping me company.
1: So 32 minutes of griping.
0: Actually, I wanted to ask you.
1: Sure.
0: Have you ever been on the Tilt-A-Whirl before?
1: Oh, yeah. I love the Tilt-A-Whirl. They think, yeah, I like that.
0: I threw up on one time.
1: That's what...
0: The Minnesota State Fair kicked off last Thursday, and they're celebrating the 100th anniversary of its Tilt-A-Whirl ride, which debuted in 1926. And they're having the original Tilt-A-Whirl ride that's 100 years old be at the fair.
1: Wow.
0: Would you ride that Tilt-A-Whirl knowing that it's 100 years old?
1: Well, hell, same year I was born, yeah, I'd do it.
0: Would you?
1: Yeah.
0: Okay.
1: I mean, it's, thank you. I think so. You're not going to get too hurt because it's low to the ground.
0: It's the Tilt-A-Whirl, right? Those fair rides, I trust them and I don't trust them.
1: Yeah.
0: You know, they're usually pretty safe, right?
1: Let me ask you, if it was like one of those merry-go-rounds, 100 years old, would you ride it?
0: Merry-go-round? Yeah, probably.
1: All right, so you're just scared of the Tilt-A-Whirl.
0: Yeah, I can't go on the rides that go around in circles.
1: See, I can't do hike.
0: Can't do hike, man.
1: No.
0: You see that thing with the cages that flips around? I would never go on that.
1: No.
0: Or the Gravitron.
1: I was high once and never came down. It scared me. So
0: it's crazy.
1: Yeah.
0: 1926, same summer when a weather map was televised for the first time.
1: Nice.
0: And Henry Ford established the official 8-hour, 5-day work week. Did he do that? That's what it says right here.
1: Well, he had the assembly line, so.
0: Oh, I guess that makes sense.
1: Yeah.
0: Back in 1926. So.
1: Did they make bologna back then? Because I always liked bologna.
0: All of it's a bunch of bologna.
1: Yeah, thank you.
0: What about a roller coaster? Would you ride a 100?
1: Oh, hell no.
0: Okay, so
1: no.
0: There we go.
1: No.
0: Yeah, it's a different thing.
1: Nope.
0: Tilt-A-Whirl, yes. Roller coaster, me and Dean are both out.
1: We're out.
0: Yeah, 1926. Well, I had no idea, Dean.
1: Yeah. Yeah. So anyway, I'm going to go back to my griping about Paul.
2: 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The Morning X with Matt.
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0: Ho, ho, ho, it's Festmas. 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

0: here, man. What it is with you?
1: Here's what it is on the Morning X.
2: Yes, what is it? Well, it's the news with your most trusted newsman in the Rockford area. It's me. A former mayoral candidate has announced he's running for mayor again. Derek Coons, a real estate agent who serves on the Winnebago County Board of Health and is a chair on the policy committee, is running as a Republican candidate. During the 2025 election campaign, he ran as an independent. With Tom McNamara's departure, a special mayoral election will be held in April of 2027, with the winner serving out the remainder of his term through 2029. A new business envisioned as a creative hub for artists and entrepreneurs to showcase and sell their work has opened in Midtown. The pop-up shop at 522 7th Street is designed to give a rotating cast of vendors a chance to sell from a storefront. It held its first event on 815 Day and is hosting regular pop-up shopping events from 10 a.m. to 2 p.m. on Saturdays. The goal is to expand with more hours this fall. The shop is owned and operated by Brian Harrington, a musician, artist, and poet who goes by the name King Musa, and Maurice German, a musical artist and entrepreneur known as Noon Zealous. And Guilford High School band and orchestra teacher Courtney Kubacki took part in a world record-breaking piccolo performance in Michigan on August 23rd for the Southeastern Michigan Wind Ensemble that brought together 296 piccolo players from all across the U.S. She was the only musician chosen from Illinois. For these stories and more, head to rockrivercurrent.com. Thanks, Matt, for the news report. Ted Koppel couldn't have read it better himself. 8:32, and we have a heat advisory today as it's going to be hot out. Temperatures in the mid-90s. But you add that heat index in there, and we're going over 100 for the day. Oh, there's also a severe storm risk out there today as well for this afternoon. You know, the heat, the humidity, could rain, could be bad, or nothing could happen. It's the weather, and we live in Illinois, and you know how that goes. Tonight, down into the 70s for a low, and then at more of the same tomorrow. We got heat indexes pushing us up into the hundreds one more time. Currently, it is 73 here in the state line and climbing.
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3: The series of the season began last night at Wrigley, and the Cubs came out swinging and something to prove. After 9 home runs in this one game, a franchise record, with Alex Bregman getting 3 home runs himself, the Cubs' offense was magnificent and wouldn't quit. The Cubs win this with a football score of 17-3 over the Brewers. Yes, it is only one game, and yes, the Cubs are still 7 games behind Milwaukee for the Central Division title, but at least for the next 24 hours, baseball will be the one thing true fans will cherish until the first pitch of Game 2 tonight at Wrigley at 6:40. By the way, the Cubs hit 62 home runs in August, which is a new National League record. PCA ends August with 14 home runs, Alex Bregman with 12 on the books for August. The White Sox lost to the Astros in Houston last night, the final 6-3. The Cardinals had the day off. They're traveling to L.A. They will battle the Dodgers tonight. College football returns in a big way this week, as the Fighting Illini host UAB this Thursday night. Eastern Illinois battles Minnesota on Thursday as well. And the NIU Huskies will open up in Iowa against the Hawkeyes Saturday afternoon at 3:15. Just to run down a few. That's sports. I'm Steve Summers.
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This is the Morning X. Coming up, we'll talk to Chelsea about tailgating. Would you rather tailgate or just stay home? Think about that. And that's what we'll get into right after Silverchair tomorrow on the X.

0: Silver Chair 1049. It is the Morning X. All right, Chelsea, if you can believe it, the NFL football season starts next Wednesday.
1: I can't believe it. I was just thinking that over the weekend because they had their final preseason games.
0: Yep, that was it. So, you know, I know you like to have yourself a little party for games, you know, have people over. Now, would you rather homegate, you know, chill out with your friends and family at your house, or go tailgate, the traditional hangout before the game, then you go watch the game, all that stuff?
1: It depends.
0: Okay.
1: Because, ironically, I was just talking about this with my good friend Nate, who is a Packers fan.
0: Right.
1: Now, we were looking at Packers Bears tickets for, I think it's October 11th.
0: Uh-huh.
1: They are like $600-$700.
0: I know. Isn't that stupid?
1: And I was like, guys, hear me out. What if we just go up to Lambeau and we tailgate in the parking lot and then go watch the game at one of the bars?
0: I heard, and you have been there before, I heard the tailgating at Lambeau Field is pretty cool because it's at people's houses.
1: Oh my gosh, it is so cool. You could literally, if you go up to Lambeau, you could park in somebody's, like, grass.
0: In their front yard.
1: For $40, and then you get hot dogs and beer.
0: Oh, they give you, like, the guy cooking brats,
1: yes,
0: and burgers and things?
1: Anna and I, when we went to the Philadelphia versus the Packers game in November, we parked in somebody's, like, parking lot, and they literally gave us hot dogs and beer. Now, granted, it was Miller Lite, but, like...
0: What's wrong with that? That's fine.
1: I'm more of, like, a seltzer girly.
0: Okay, so no
1: but
0: seltzers.
1: Beggars can't be choosers.
0: You're in Wisconsin at a Packers game.
1: Yes,
0: there are no seltzers.
1: There are no seltzers.
0: Beer and bratwurst. You know where you're
1: beer
0: at.
1: Beer and brats. You know where you're at. But I don't know, like, in that experience, if it's a good game, like Bears and Packers, yes, I would love to tailgate. Now, if it's just a normal, like, Packers-Cardinals game, I'm just staying home.
0: So, if it's a rivalry game, you know, something big, yes. But if it's just a regular Sunday game, no.
1: Yeah.
0: Well, according to what I'm reading here, 5,000 sports fans from around America were surveyed, and homegating is the way to go. Like, I think it's more because we've been all priced out with tickets and parking fees, and, you know, there's this stadium nonsense going on in Chicago right now. And even if it did move to Arlington Heights, do you think it'd be very cheap to go see the Bears in Arlington Heights?
1: Well, they're not moving to Arlington Heights. They're going to move to Indiana.
0: Which
1: would be
0: an
1: even farther drive for you guys.
0: From
1: what I heard, tailgating, like, for the Bears isn't even remotely as close to tailgating for the Packers.
0: No, it's not. I mean, you can still, they do have a parking lot area where people go and tailgate, but it's not like, yeah, there's houses around the stadium that are, you can go in people's houses and people are cooking food for free and everything like
1: yeah.
0: that. It's not the same as that, no. But you can still tailgate for now outside of Soldier Field. So there you have it. Homegating is the way to go. Just have your friends over for a big party.
1: So you don't want to go to Lambeau on October 11th and tailgate?
0: Actually, yes, I do.
1: You want to?
0: Of course I do. Can I wear my Bears jersey?
1: Of course you can.
0: All right. I'm going into enemy territory.
1: Let's go.
0: Lambeau, here I come.
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0: That little Pantera will wake you up on a Tuesday morning. Is it Tuesday morning, Chelsea? I forget what days it is anymore.
1: I feel like everything's just blending in. It is September 1st.
0: That is crazy. Wild to me. Like, I know it doesn't, like, fall doesn't technically start until, like, September, what, 21st or 2nd or something.
1: Yeah.
0: But it's definitely fall because, I mean, when we wake up now, it's dark outside.
1: Yes.
0: And then I guess September is the month where we lose all our daylight, too. So this is the month where it's just going to start getting darker and darker earlier and earlier and blah.
1: Yeah, I busted out the pumpkin mug today. So.
0: Did you?
1: Yep, we're ready.
0: Oh, that's right. Look at that.
1: We're ready.
0: I know exactly where you got that, too.
1: Yeah.
0: All right. So you know what's coming up here, which is also wild, is our Hero Climb, which is happening next Sunday.
1: That's
0: September
1: wild.
0: 13th at Swanton Stadium, Guilford High School. We're doing the Rockford Hero Climb presented by Anderson Toyota and
1: Members Alliance Credit Union.
0: And we would love for you to come out. And if you haven't been out before and you've always wanted to, well, this is your opportunity.
1: I think the coolest part is that you can really just challenge yourself. So, yeah, the goal is to climb 110 flights of stairs. And it's a symbolic climb because we're honoring those firefighters mm-hmm. who risked their lives on 9/11, which it's wild to think it's been 25 years.
0: 25 years, which is, again, hard to believe. I mean, how old were you?
1: I was like 9 years old,
0: right? I was a tad older.
1: But, it, you know, it's all about challenging yourself. And yeah, you can do 110 flights, which is 21 ups and downs. And we have firefighters, like local firefighters that come out dressed in gear, just like they were on 9/11.
0: Mm-hmm.
1: And they do.
0: Sweating it out.
1: They do the 110 flights of stairs. And you can either do that. You can do as many as you can. You don't have to do the entirety of the 21 ups and downs. If you can do 10, and then go walk the rest on the track.
0: Oh, yeah. You can split it up if you want.
1: Yeah, and that's only 8 laps around the track. So even if you're like, hey, I can't do the climb, but I still want to come out, you can do 8 laps around the track. That's it. Or you can even come out and you can support your friends, your family. There's group rates available. Like, let's say you and your coworkers want to do something fun. This is a great team-building exercise. See who can last the longest.
0: Uh-huh. We got drinks and snacks, too, for you. Keep you... A little gift swag. I guess, is it called a swag bag?
1: A swag bag full swag of goodies, bag. Yes.
0: Stuff we all get.
1: Yep.
0: Did you know that's what that stands for?
1: Yes. Wait, what?
0: Swag. Stuff we all get. Swag bag.
1: Stuff we
0: I
1: all
0: think, I don't know if that's,
1: get.
0: I think,
1: whoa.
0: I think that's what it means. And I'm getting this from The Office. It's a TV show. But that's where I learned it. And
1: stuff
0: I don't know if swag
1: get.
0: Means
1: whoa.
0: Stuff we all get. But swag bag. Doesn't that make sense,
1: yes,
0: though?
1: Yes, it does make sense. Wow, Matt.
0: Yeah. Learn something every day. Listen, the point is, come to the Hero Climb. It's awesome, and it is a whole lot of fun, and it's also a great, it's being done for a great cause, the Greg Lindmark Foundation, which provides mental health services and

0: transformation. Falling in reverse, they are the bad guys. 104.9, it is the Morning X. All right, Chelsea, you're out in public. You see people on their phones all the time. There's no stopping it. So what is the most frustrating thing with people on their phones in public?
1: Just not paying attention to where they're going.
0: Italy is considering outlawing texting while you're on a crosswalk. They're proposing fines of about $90 if you're caught looking at your phone while you're crossing the street. And I 100%, I think I can get on board with that law.
1: I can definitely get on board with that law. I have had multiple people like run into me or my daughter and myself when they're walking in the stores because they're not paying attention.
0: Stores on the sidewalks, you'll see people staring at their phones and they're not looking where they're going. I've seen people blatantly just walk out into the middle of the intersection, you know, and I would feel awful, like, if something happened, you know, and I was driving. So it's like, you got to pay attention.
1: Well, and then they don't apologize.
0: Oh, there's no apologies. No, it's your fault.
1: They look at you like it's your fault that you should be watching out for them as they're not paying attention.
0: The measure will not apply to using earphones and hands-free devices, so phone calls and listening to music are still okay.
1: Okay.
0: But holding your phone, like so, but looking at your phone, I guess.
1: Well, especially when you're texting and you're looking down and you're trying to multitask and you're walking or, yeah, driving, like, you're not paying attention.
0: Now, I'll admit, I have been guilty of walking and texting. We all have.
1: I'm
0: not immune to it.
1: Yes, we all have, but there's a time and a place. Like, yeah, like if I'm in Chicago and I'm trying to cross a busy intersection, or even downtown Rockford and I'm trying to cross a busy intersection, you're not going to see me on my phone.
0: You know that it's like a big wooden post right out front of Prairie Street.
1: Uh-huh.
0: I was walking, I was texting. I think I was texting you. I was like, I'll be there soon. I walked right into it.
1: I was like, oh my God.
0: All right. That guy was like a wake-up call.
1: Sounds about right.
0: I was like, dude, pay attention.
1: It sounds about right.
0: But seriously, I think if you're crossing a busy street, can you put your phone down for like a second?
1: Just a second.
0: And look both ways? $90, is that too much or is that not enough?
1: I feel like
0: $90 is a pretty hefty fine. Hefty fine, yeah.
1: Especially if you do it two or three times.
0: Oh, yeah. There should be like a law, too. Like three strikes and I don't know, you get your phone. What if you get your phone taken away?
1: By the government?
0: Well, I don't like that idea. The government taking your phone.
1: Well, and then who's to say, like, you could just go buy another one?
0: It's true.
1: You can just literally go buy another one.
0: You go to phone jail. How about that?
1: Your phone jail.
0: There should be phone jail, yeah.
1: Yeah.
0: Yeah. Okay. Just please look where you're going out there and watch out for that pole right in front of the Prairie Street Brewery. It's a doozy.
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Chili Peppers here on the Morning X, and coming up, it's your Real Rock Report. We'll get you some rock news, and then we'll wrap up the show for the day. Some news on Hailstorm, too. They haven't released a covers album in a while. Maybe they're going to put one out soon. We'll have to wait and see. That's coming up in your Real Rock Report right here. This is the first new music from A Perfect Circle in a long time, and I got to tell you, I really am liking this one here on the X. This is Starless.

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1: All right, let's get you your rock news and wrap up the show. Hailstorm hasn't released a covers album in about 9 years, and they think it might be time for a new one. Lizzie Hale said in a recent interview that it was a possibility and that maybe they could do a full album because they have had a long-running list of covers they'd like to do and try. Hailstorm released their first Reanimate album in 2011, the second one in 2013, and the third one in 2017. I would be down for a Hailstorm cover. I would love to see what kind of songs that the band likes and wants to cover. Beartooth has released a video for Beautiful Again from their new album, Pure Ecstasy. You can check that out on YouTube. And speaking of videos, Gorillaz played a series of full album shows last year in London, and now they've started posting pro shot videos of those concerts. The first one's up of their 2005 album, Demon Days, which was filmed back in August of 2025. You can check that out on YouTube. That is your Real Rock Report. That is the show. Thank you for Chelsea for sticking by for a little bit today. Also, thank you everybody out there listening this morning as well. Couldn't do this show without you. You're an equal part of this thing as I am. Tomorrow on the show, I'll have more qualifying for you for Riot Fest. Remember, this is the last week of Festmas. You have your chance at 3-day VIP passes to Riot Fest, Douglas Park in Chicago. I mean, Tool will be there, Pierce the Veil. You've got Social D, the reunion of Social Distortion, a ton of other bands. Plus, it's Riot Fest. And if you've never been to Riot Fest, it is such a cool festival. It's different from all the other ones. And out of all of them, that's the one I would love to go to the most. So, and VIP, hey, that's the only way to go. So be listening tomorrow for that keyword I give you and win your way there. Have a great day, everybody. Hef is in here next. Lou back this afternoon, taking you home, commercial free. Walk Fork, we call it around here. Be awesome. Watch the heat out there today. It's going to be a hot one. We'll check you tomorrow.
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Music from Metallica, A Day to Remember. Right now, this band, The Warning. Congratulations to them. They are the first all-female band to have a number one Billboard rock song on radio. And you're listening to it. The Warning, Kerosene.

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1: How do you beat the heat?
0: Yeah, it's still really hot out. I'll tell you about it.

0: It is in the 90s this week. Yeah, it is still summer. We're getting that dragon's whip of the tail before the dragon is, I don't know, frozen by the fall and the winter. Yeah, and it is so hot. Why are you sweaty?
1: Hey, why are you so sweaty? I was watching Cops.
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You need to pay attention. 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The mornings this week, you can win your way into Riot Fest. It is Festmas, the festival of fest that you can win your way into and be festive. 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Tool, 21 Pilots, Rise Against, so many cool bands. You could be out there in the corndog mosh pit. Yeah, you can be in that mosh pit. It'll be rougher for you if you put ketchup on the corn dog, though. Yeah, win your way in. Listen. Yeah, mornings this week.

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3: 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The average price of a home sold in Winnebago, Boone, and Ogle counties was $257,447 in July. That's according to the newest data from the Northwest Illinois Alliance of Realtors. That number is up 11% from July 2025, and it tops the record high of $250,809 set in June. Kevin Haas reporting.
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Marilyn Manson, September 5th, this Saturday. Yeah, going to be out in Tinley Park with Rob Zombie, their Freaks on Parade tour. You will see so many people hot in the sun, but also wearing black eyeliner. A conflict of interest, but still, you got to keep up the modern-day goth style. We'll do some stuff from Shinedown right now. 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

Rage Against the Machine. They've reunited a few times since they were, like, really done. But shouldn't they come back now? Shouldn't this be a time to, you know, rage against all said machines that are giving us problems? It would be a great time. It would be a great time. New stuff now from Let Down. This is Let Down. 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

Overkill, one of the big alternative rock bands that broke out of Illinois in the 90s, and that's what this entire hour is. It's an hour of nothing but 90s rock, one of the biggest bands ever out of Illinois. We'll also be in this first chunk, one of the bands that changed the world, and also this band, off Blood Sugar Sex Magic, it's Red Hot Chili Peppers, 90s Proof at Noon, an hour of nothing but 90s rock.

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1: 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Honestly, it's more than that. 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

Bridge on 90s Proof at Noon on the X. Yes, one of the best female-fronted rock bands of all time. Shirley Manson insisting in the past, though, that that song could be called Stupid Guy as well. It's just about your friend wasting their potential. Yeah, you know that one friend who's dating that person that they shouldn't date? Mm-hmm. We know who it is. You and I know who it is, but I'm not going to say who it is. We know. Yeah, this is Creed. It's 90s Proof at Noon on the X.

Sponge on 90s Proof at Noon on the X, an hour of nothing but 90s rock and weirdo nostalgia. I have found some weirdo nostalgia, those videotapes that you would rent from like a Blockbuster that would teach you something, not just, I don't know, show you a B-movie action thing. No, this one's going to give you vocal singing techniques on VHS tape. Yes, I will use my voice. We'll learn about it two songs from now.

0: 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Vocal aerobic workout video from the Found Footage Festival. 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
3: 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We want to make sure that we have all the items that the kids need. So the funding that we are raising goes towards that. We want to make sure that we have the best programs possible for the kids. 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We want to make sure that we take the kids to places that they have never gone before. 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

Electric Car Boy, yeah, yeah. Electric Car Boy from Germany, yeah. 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

0: supermassive black hole. Love that band. That is Muse, 104.9 The X. I'm Hef. Hello, it is me, Edward Vett of Seattle Pacific Northwest Rock Band. You're in Pearl Jam. We're aware. What is it?
1: I just wanted to talk about a recent video I saw of PCA, Peter Crow, Armstrong, Neil Armstrong.
0: No, just PCA. Just say PCA.
1: PCA, he hit a home run, and then he looked at the camera as if to say he knew he would hit the home run, and I like that.
0: All right, well, you guys go look that up on the internet. Our in-house, overzealous Chicago Cub fan, Eddie Vedder of Pearl Jam.

0: New stuff there from Motionless in White. So, all right, so someone posted this on our socials the other day. I guess I'm the odd man out here. Cubs or Brewers? What about the White Sox? Anyone? Like, they're not having a good year? I guess I'm alone. Get into the conversation, pick a side. Both of them probably like the same cheese as you, but yeah. Cubs or Brewers? It's over on our Facebook page right now. Search WXRX. It'll pop up easier there. 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
2: Hailstorm hasn't released a covers album in about 9 years, and they think it might be time for a new one. Lizzie Hale said in a recent interview that it was a possibility and that maybe they could do a full album because they have had a long-running list of covers they'd like to do and try. Hailstorm released their first Reanimate album in 2011, the second one in 2013, and the third one in 2017. Beartooth has released a video for Beautiful Again from their new album Pure Ecstasy. You can check that out on YouTube. And speaking of videos, Gorillaz played a series of full album shows last year in London, and now they've started posting pro shot videos of those concerts. The first one's up of their 2005 album Demon Days, which was filmed back in August of 2025. You can check that out on YouTube.
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The Offspring, they just released their version of the Ramones, I Want to Be Sedated, a new video from them for that, the official video. You can find that up on the Offspring's YouTube channel. They've been doing it live a little bit here and there. They've been working the Ramones in for years. I remember a few years ago before they played Riot Fester at the Metro in Chicago, did an amazing version of Blitzkrieg Bop during that show. So it's kind of what they do. But the official video, if you want to check it out, yeah, it's up on their YouTube right now. Greta Van Fleet's on the X.

The 5th Annual Rockford Hero Climb. It is set for Sunday, September 13th, 12 days from now. Because, yeah, heads up, it's September. We're going to be over at Swanson Stadium at Guilford, going up and down the stadium stairs. Or if that's too much for you, you want to do the track, sometimes that's just easier for whatever reason. Yeah, go ahead, do that. It's all for the same purpose, honoring those we lost on 9/11 and all helping out the same great cause in the Greg Lindmark Foundation, which backs up our first responders here locally so much. I mean, the mental health services that they offer are just second to none. And anytime we can help out the Greg Lindmark Foundation, I just am more than happy to do so. 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Over at Swanson Stadium at Guilford, you can still get registered, come out, and be a part of an amazing thing. Every year, this thing just, it gets cooler and cooler. More and more people getting in on the Hero Climb. It's from ashes to new. Die for you. It's The X. It's

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And if you heard about Maynard James Keenan getting the hip replacement, thinking maybe they won't be at Riot Fest. No. He's all in. He's already said we're playing the shows. He's not going to miss him. Tool will be at Riot Fest. And you could be as well. Tomorrow morning on The Morning X, the final week of Festmas is going down. Matt has your chance to get qualified for 3-day passes to Riot Fest. 6 a.m. hour. He'll get you a keyword and get you in checking out. Tool, Pierce the Veil, Rise Against, Social D, and so much more. September 18th, 19th, and 20th. That's tomorrow morning, 6 a.m. hour on The Morning X.

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Metallica, as we get ready for today's Wuk Fork at 5 to wrap up your workday. Looking for your requests. That's how we do it every weekday. Just before 5, we hit you with a bunch of music to shut it all down. Love to cram in what you want to hear for Wuk Fork at 5. So text me, 815-874-2104, your name and the song, and we'll try to get it in for today's Wuk Fork at 5. It will start just before 5 on the X. Now, this is Autumn Kings, Gone, Gone, Gone.

0: Sour. Digging that song from Ryan Peretz. It's Lou on the X with your What Fork at 5 right around the corner. We are ready to go. We're going to hit you with a bunch of music to wrap up your workday for today. And Derek wants to get some Nickelback kicking things off. Nickelback will have a brand new album out on October 30th, Everything Under the Sun. We'll go a little bit back to the day, back to Rockstar for Derek to kick off What Fork at 5, because who doesn't love hearing Billy Gibbons sing about quesadillas? I know I'm in for it. What do you want to get in for What Fork at 5? You got to request 815-874-2104. Throw in your name and the song, and we'll see if we can get it in for What Fork at 5, which is kicking off next on the X.
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2: Hailstorm hasn't released a covers album in about 9 years, and they think it might be time for a new one. Lizzie Hale said in a recent interview that it was a possibility and that maybe they could do a full album because they have had a long-running list of covers they'd like to do and try. Hailstorm released their first Reanimate album in 2011, the second one in 2013, and the third one in 2017. Beartooth has released a video for Beautiful Again from their new album, Pure Ecstasy. You can check that out on YouTube. And speaking of videos, Gorillaz played a series of full album shows last year in London, and now they've started posting pro shot videos of those concerts. The first one's up of their 2005 album, Demon Days, which was filmed back in August of 2025. You can check that out on YouTube.
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1: 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This is Wuck Fork at 5.

Amy Lee says she's turning 45 in December, but she could see herself doing the whole Evanescence thing well into retirement age, probably into her 60s, depending on how much they're touring then. Maybe not touring as heavily, but she says she'd be heartbroken if she wasn't still doing the Evanescence thing well into her later ages. It's Lou and Central Walk 4K at 5 on the X with some new rock from Evanescence. And Amy Lee, tell me when you've had enough.

Jack White breaking out for the first time in 19 years. His cover of Dolly Parton's Jolene in London last week. You can check out some clips from that up on Jack's Facebook page, on Instagram as well. I mean, perfect time. If you're going to break it out after 19 years, yeah, you lose a legend like Dolly. That's a good time to do that. It's Lou and Central Walk 4 at 5 on the X. This is Ninth Key. Happy Feels Like.

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0: Break Me Down from Tim Montana wraps us up for tonight. Walk 4, Get 5 is over. Don't cry because it's over. Smile because it happened, right? And it'll happen again tomorrow, too. We do it every weekday just before 5 o'clock, so nothing to worry about. 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Your name and the song. Pretty easy, right? Get those in. 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

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Something Wicked. I guess is maybe on that new album they're working on. It's The X.

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3: 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So to be able to keep ourselves going and make sure that we are doing the best for our kids, we need to make sure that we have funding. We want to make sure that we have the meals for the kids. 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We want to make sure that we have all the items that the kids need. So the funding that we are raising goes towards that. We want to make sure that we have the best programs possible for the kids. Also, field trips. We want to make sure that we take the kids to places that they have never gone before. Just this past summer, we took the kids to Shedd Aquarium. To see the kids go in and touch stingrays was amazing. These are places that kids haven't been able to go to. 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
1: 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Charlotte Mattis of Loves Park and Capri McClarty of Rockton have both qualified to represent Team USA at the World Age Group competitions in Nanjing, China. 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The competition begins in November. 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

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This weekend, Velocity Fest hits Dyersville, Iowa. 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